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0: 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AIDS. We've heard about it, talked about it, read about it, and written about it. But how much do we know about it?
1: 1 in 11 people has AIDS worldwide.
2: 25 lakh people in India have AIDS. Of this, 1 lakh are in Tamil Nadu.
1: 50% of these AIDS victims in India belong to the age group 15 to 45.
2: 50% of the youth who have AIDS are women. 95 out of 100 married women acquire AIDS after marriage.
1: Every year, millions of families worldwide grieve for the death of a loved one caused by AIDS. How can we make a difference?
0: Want these figures to come down to zero? 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
1: Of a regular Indian woman today. Domestic violence often happens in India as a result of dowry demands. Dowry payments are another manifestation of the patriarchal structure in India. There are strong links between domestic violence and dowry today, a cultural practice deeply rooted in many Indian communities, where the money, goods, and property the woman's family brings to a marriage has now become under the ownership of her husband. This practice continues even today in India, although banned by law since 1961. And in recent years, dowry amounts have risen dramatically. There is widespread hesitancy among most Indian women who experience domestic violence due to dowry to report or prosecute against such crimes.
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1: Why are you crying, Mariam?
2: I don't know what to do. I don't know where can I get the fee for my studies.
1: Such a simple problem.
2: Simple? You said simple? This is about my studies. My whole future depends on it.
1: Yeah, my friend. It's a simple problem.
2: What? What are you talking about?
1: Didn't you know banks provide educational loan for young people like us? I'm also studying on my educational loan only.
2: What? I can get an educational loan?
1: Yes, you can.
3: 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Because educational loan is at your help.
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1: Huh?
0: Get back to work, will you? You still have to wash a dozen clothes.
1: Okay, ma'am.
2: Don't let a child's dream get washed away. Say no to child labor.

0: ஆல் ரைட், நவ லெட்ஸ் ஹேவ் அ வாக்ஸ் பாப். நாங்கள் நுங்கம்பாக்கம் ஏரியாவில் இருக்கிற ஸ்டூடெண்ட்ஸ் கிட்ட மூணு கேள்வி கேட்டோம். ஹவ் இம்பார்ட்டன்ட் டியூ திங்க் செல்ஃப் டிஃபென்ஸ் இஸ்? டு யூ ஹேவ் எனி பர்சனல் எக்ஸ்பீரியன்ஸஸ்? அண்ட் கடைசியாக கேட்டது, டு யூ திங்க் மாஸ்டரிங் அ மார்ஷியல் ஆர்ட் இஸ் இம்பார்ட்டன்ட்? நம்ம ஸ்டூடெண்ட்ஸ் எல்லாம் என்ன சொன்னாங்கன்னு கேட்கலாமா?
1: It's very important because men can take undue advantage of women. If a guy hits a female, then obviously she should slap him back. That's the only way girls can show their guts. They should not back off when a guy hits on a girl. They should show that women have like more power in the society as men have today. Yeah, so obviously women should come to the front and do whatever they want to do.
2: Self-defense for women is like very important because I feel like sometimes the presence of mind would not help us in a situation where guys would like to do something with us. So I think like martial arts would help them. Sometimes our presence of mind won't work in that situation. So I think we need to know some martial arts or something so that we can fight with those guys.
3: Self-defense is very important for women because today, in spite of the fact that we are becoming so open and the society is being open, but still threats that women face from the society and from men in the society. And
4: have you ever personally implied any self-defense?
3: I was walking on the road and this guy comes close to me and he tries to say something. So I was feeling very awkward about the situation, and there was just this police station that was nearby, and I just went and voiced out the cry, and then like the police guys came and like caught him and all that.
5: Must for each and every single woman on earth, everybody should learn it, because to face everyday consequences of what they face by men, it's must for women.
6: Yeah, self-defense is very important for women these days, as women are becoming more and more independent and traveling alone. So women have to be strong and bold enough to fight. At least they should know how to protect themselves, not the partner, but at least themselves they should know how to protect. Yes, so it is very important.
7: I have employed a self-defense tactic once. You want to know how?
6: Yeah.
7: Well, it was happening in a bus or something when I was traveling, say 2 months ago. Guy kind of misbehaved and all, okay? So I just turned back and gave one fart on his face. I actually did that, so. And then I fart on the face with the conductor, threw him out of the bus.
6: As long as a person knows to protect themselves, if a person has an interest in expelling, in becoming an expert in a martial art, then it is important. But as long as you know how to protect yourself, I don't think it's important for you to learn.
7: Oh, you can protect yourself, and you can get yourself out of any danger. Then it's okay. Otherwise, I don't think it's okay.
8: I think that self-defense for every woman is very important, and I don't think there's any need of learning or specializing in any martial art, because I think we can do it with our own hands without specializing in it.
9: Actually, she was a servant. His wife was a servant. And he was I was just on my terrace or balcony, just looking at the roads and all that. And I saw a guy beating his wife literally very badly, or slapping. And I saw one more woman with her. I think maybe his daughter or her hot daughter. Even he was slapping her very badly, and he was drunken. So it's very bad, I feel. People drink and then they beat and all. It's not
10: seeing today's this thing trend and all. We need to do that because it's important for us. Seeing you eat teasing and seeing boys like that, we need to learn all those things.
11: செல்ஃப்டிஃபென்ஸ்ன்றது இந்த சொசைட்டியில் ரொம்ப இம்பார்ட்டன்ட். டியூஷன் போயிட்டு இருந்தேன், ஒரு யாருமே தெரியாதவங்க என் பின்னாடியே ஃபாலோ பண்ணி வந்தாங்க. நான் கம்முன் போயிட்டு இருந்தா நான் சும்மா 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
2: Okay, bus one, the first question again.
10: Okay, obviously it's really important because I mean just look at the environment today. If you are in danger yourself, knowing a martial art or a self defense or whatever gives you more confidence, and basically it's in the attitude that, you know, that prevents. If you believe that, okay fine, I can handle this, then automatically you don't become less of a target. That's more important than actually having a black belt and whatever. Yeah, I did a couple of summers back. I attended this basic training course. You know, it wasn't anything fancy, just your basic, you know, throws, punches, kicks. It was interesting. It was really interesting. I probably, if I had an opportunity, I'd probably do it seriously. Yeah, once I did, there was this jackass in the, there was this guy, sorry. Yeah, no, this guy in the bus who was basically feeling one of my friends. Let's just say he made a new friend that day, Mr. Fist.
2: Important.
12: Self-defense is important because nowadays women are like, you know, they're very active everywhere. So obviously they'll need to, you know, sometimes come in late back home from work. So, you know, they might be encountered with certain kinds of people who are, you know, anti-social elements, as we call them. So we need to be protected against, we need to know how we need to protect ourselves against them. So I think self-defense is pretty important. Yeah, there was this guy in the bus and he was like constantly hitting on me. I don't know, there was ample space in the bus, but still, you know, he was like leaning toward my side and, you know, doing what he shouldn't do, behaving inappropriately. I got so irritated, I just slapped him. I don't know what else to do, I just slapped him. And, you know, people responded very well. They you know, started shouting at him. They did not get angry at me, saying, oh no, you're a woman, you should shut up. Nothing of that sort. Martial arts is pretty important, very important, because I myself, I train in karate, so I can tell you that some of the moves are, because karate is one martial art, you know, which was developed for self-defense. So I think everybody should, you know, learn martial arts nowadays. It's really important because it really helps. I've experienced it personally. Even, you know, the little kicks, the little punches, it's not, you know, the real hardcore kicks, the karate chops you see in the movies, it's not that at all. It is purely for self-defense. It's very useful. It has come in handy for myself so many times.
10: Self-defense rate of increase, there is an increase in aftasing rate, and it's on buses or even in streets or anywhere, mostly all places. So we need to defend ourselves. I have a personal experience of mine. Once I was traveling in bus, these boys, they were just teasing the girls over here, including me. They were just putting marks, etc., etc. They were teasing like anything. And we couldn't even stand properly because they were covering most of the places over there. We said that just give way for us, etc., etc. They didn't listen to us at all. Then what I did was just I took my cell phone, I put my ringtone on and switched it off. And then I acted like I'm a crime reporter of Indian Express or any other, just any like that. And I told I'm going to report it just now. I'll get down here and I'll report it as soon as possible. So the guys over there, they felt that I'm really a crime reporter, and it would be, they would fall in any difficulty if they tease me or anything else like that. So what they did was, they just started giving way to those girls and even to me. And we were able to stand freely. So we know to defend ourselves in words as well as using our hands and etc. everything. So this is one of my personal experience. I have seen many other experiences too. Knowing martial arts is really very, very important. It's not that we should expertise in this martial arts or anything, but we should know to that extent so that we can defend ourselves. We don't fall in any difficulties or anything like that. So practicing martial arts is really very, very important for each and every girl. And I see people, they are practicing martial arts. Even me, I have practiced it. Yeah.

Okay, today's show was planned and presented by Archana JV, Sita Lakshmi V, Shakti Priya KS, Monisha Mohandas, and Neetu Kumari, and of course me, your RJ Swati from first year BA Journalism. Na ipa saapida poren, enakku romba pasikidu. You people enjoy the rest of your day. Bye bye.

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2: The entertainment industry today has become a very fast-moving industry all around the world, especially in India. When we talk about entertainment, the first thing that comes to our mind is movies, which is what we're going to talk about. We have three genres which talk about the Indian cinema yesterday and today. They are a monologue on the evolution of Indian cinema, followed by a vox pop, which is a view of the public on whether certain cinemas should be banned or not, and the social effect these movies have on the public, and lastly, an interview of the very well-known director Gautam Menon on his views of the same.
3: India has one of the oldest film industries in the world. Films have fascinated adults and children of all climes for ages. Films are close to the hearts and minds of the people. But how many of us exactly know about the evolution of Indian cinema? Let us look back into its history. The years preceding the dawn of cinema in India were witness to the growth of musical dramas, the Parsi theatre, the drama companies of Madras, and the Jatara in Bengal. Music, dance and song were the integral of these performing traditions. Do you know when the first cinematographic exhibition was held in India? It was held on July 7, 1896 by the Lumiere brothers in Bombay. In the beginning, movies were silent. R.J. Tawney's screen version Pundalik gave India its first feature film. It was based on the legend of a famous Maharashtrian saint. Dada Saheb Phalke was a pioneer of silent era. He broke ground in 1930 with Raja Harishchandra. His most popular features were Savitri, Lanka Dahan, Krishna Janm and Basmasur Mohini. Phalke was a special effects genius. He explored a vast range of techniques including animation. Then came the talkies. The first Indian talkie was Alam Ara, directed by Ardeshir Irani in 1931. The films of the talkie era did not talk, but they were never watched in silence. Dialogues were presented through intertitles. While a number of other filmmakers working in several Indian languages pioneered the growth and development of Indian cinema, the studio system was beginning to emerge in the early 1930s. Its most successful initial product was the film Devdas in 1935, whose director P.C. Barua also appeared in the lead. The Hindi remake of the original Bengali film, also directed by Barua, was to establish the legendary career of Kundan Lal Sehgal. The Tamil version of this new theatre's release appeared in 1936. Damle and Fatehlal Sant Tukaram in 1936, made in Marathi, was the first Indian film to gain international recognition, winning an award at Venice. The social films of V. Shantaram, more than anything else, paved the way for an entire set of directors who took it upon themselves to question not only the institutions of marriage, dowry and widowhood, but the grave inequities created by caste and class distinctions. Some of these problems received perhaps their most explicit expressions in Achut Kanya, Untouchable Girl in 1936, a film directed by Himanshu Rai of Bombay.

0: Bees in 1955 and Jagte Raho in 1957 are some of the famous movies he directed during that time. Bimal Roy's Do Bigha Zameen, that is 2 acres of land, in 1954, his film Devdas with Dilip Kumar playing the title role in a remake of Barua's film Sujata in 1959 are but infamous. Meanwhile, the Hindi cinema had seen the rise of its first undisputed genius, Guru Dutt, whose films critiqued conventional society and deplored the conditions which compel artists to forego their inspiration. The 60s saw Mughal-e-Azam, a costume epic dependent on luxurious set, dance and music sequences. Raj Kapoor's Sangam, released in 1964, started the trend of shooting on foreign location. From Barua's Devdas to Guru Dutt's Sahib Bibi or Gulam, the motif of doom love looms large to many critics. A Modine sentimentally characterized even the best of the Hindi cinema before the advent of the new or alternative Indian cinema in the 1970s. It is doubtless under the influence of the Bengali filmmaker Satyajit Ray, Ritwik Ghatak and Mrinal Sen, however, that Indian cinema, and not only in Hindi, also began to take a somewhat different turn in the 1970s against the tide of commercial cinema, which was now characterized by song and dance routines, trivial plots and family dramas. Sholay, released in 1975, has been the greatest hit of post-independent cinema. For the next decade or so, extensive violence became the norm of mainstream Hindi cinema. These filmmakers such as Shyam Benegal, Ketan Mehta, Govind Nilani and Syed Mirza exhibited a different aesthetic and political sensibility and were inclined to explore the caste and class contradictions of Indian society, the nature of oppression suffered by women, the dislocations created by industrialism and the migration from rural to urban areas, the problem of landlessness, the impotency of ordinary democratic and constitutional procedures of redress, and so on. Unlike the popular cinema, the new Indian cinema is also always concerned with the common man. The heroes are not Superman with extraordinary ambitions who have to rise from poverty, tame the rich girl and fight the evil landlord, but ordinary men and women acting under the pressures of ordinary living. It is a form of individualization, as the characters no longer have to represent icons of society like the suffering wife or the evil mother-in-law. This also explains why the form of this film is usually neorealistic, though there is a great variety in the film of different directors. The new Indian cinema also saw the awakening in regional cinema, especially in the south. Girish Karnad, who has made his influence widely felt both in theatre and cinema, was at the forefront of the Kannada New Wave. Further south in Kerala, Adul Gopalakrishnan, who also began as a theatre personality, tackled bold subjects through his films. The role of a whole new generation of actors and actresses cannot be underplayed in the development of the new Indian cinema. A great many of them graduated from the newly established Film and Television Institute India, FTII, at Pune, and brought a more subdued and less histrionic style of acting to the new films. Some of the most talented actors and actresses include Nazruddin Shah, Smita Patil and Shabana Azmi.
1: In the 80s, the box office draw was disco music and dance sequences tied together with loads of vendetta and romance. Mithun Chakravarti is a famous actor from the 1980s. Some of the films released during this decade were, let's see, Shaan, Kurbani, Umrao Jaan, Kalyug by Shyam Benegal, Satte Pe Satta, Kayamat Se Kayamat Tak, that by the way introduced Juhi Chawla and Amir Khan, Chandni, and Maine Pyar Kiya, which was the first movie of Salman Khan. The 1990s saw a variety of films ranging from college love stories to comedy, from Indo-Pakistan wars to movies on the deaf and dumb. Movies like Taal, Roja, Bombay, Kamoshi, Kuch Kuch Hota Hai, Dilwale Dulhania Le Jayenge, Border, Hum Aapke Hain Kaun were the flavor of the decade. Talented new directors like Karan Johar, Sanjay Leela Bansali and Mani Ratnam were being praised. Madhuri Dixit was introduced. The 21st century saw a variety of films which were intense, funny, sentimental and emotional, message-giving yet entertaining. Kaho Na Pyar Hai, Fiza, Lagan, Gadar, Devdas, Pinjar, Company, Munna Bhai MBBS,

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It is a method of recording the lives and activities of real people. It is considered as a unique genre in filmmaking. In 1947, the Documentary Unit of India was established. How many of you know the name of the first Indian documentary to win an international award in a foreign film festival? It was Rajasthan Series No. 1, Jaipur. In June 1949, the first three documentary films were released. They were Kashmir Carries On, India Independent, and Immersion of Gandhiji's Ashes. The first documentary made by Films Division was Mitrata Ki Yatra, released in 1955. The New Wave Cinema, or the Parallel Cinema, started its trend in 1969 with Rinal Sen's Bhuvan Shom. How many of you knew that? It was followed by Rajni Gandha, Choti Si Baat, Chit Chor, and Swami, released during the 70s. Middle cinema's films reaped a good harvest too. Syed Mirza's Albert Pinto Ko Gussa Kyun Aata Hai and Ketan Mehta's Mirch Masala and Maya Memsahib started the trend in making socially conscious and political films which were entertaining as well.

0: This Vox Pop was conducted to give us an idea about what the public feels towards the banning of certain cinemas and whether they feel that movies have an effect on the lives of the audience in any way.
1: Which of these movies do you think should be banned? Boys, Fire, Da Vinci Code or Roja? Why do you think so? What do you think is the influence that movies have had on your life?
2: Well, I personally think Boys didn't have the... It was very unnecessary for them to have the scene where he had to strip his clothes and run on the road, which was completely unnecessary, but that's no reason to ban the movie. And Fire was just based on homosexuality. Yeah, it's lesbian tendencies. And Roja was independence. And Da Vinci Code is fine. And... Oh, it does. It both can have a positive and negative influence on the upcoming generations.
3: Because if someone really doesn't want to watch a movie, or I don't know if it affects them in a really negative way, then they shouldn't watch it, rather than ban everyone else from watching it. So I don't think any of the movies are really controversial or wrong. And well, movies generally, I guess they affect everyone's life, because from a very young age you're influenced to media, because now it's a really big part of, I don't know, the world today. And yeah, it's affected me, and I'm sure it's affected like a million other viewers. And I don't know, you can't say it's affected me in a positive way or a negative way. I guess it's affected me in both ways. But it creates an outlook and makes you more open. Thank you.
4: Okay. Hello, my name is Nikhil. And
5: you gotta ban movies like Krish because they're horrible. But otherwise, everything else is cool. And yes, don't ban Boys. I like that movie. Fire was okay. Interesting. Da Vinci Code, it's made badly. Roja, I haven't even seen that movie. Why do you think so? It's my choice. I can get to watch whatever I want to watch. Right? Thank you.
6: I've seen all the four movies, and I don't think any of the movies should be banned, because I think all of us have a mind of our own, and we shouldn't let movies influence us. We should just watch it, have a nice time, and decide whether it should affect or not. Movies, yeah. To our Indian crowd, yes. To our masses in India, they have a lot. They get affected in many ways, whether it's violence or whether it's rioting in the movies. It does influence. Or whether it's even raping, or, you know, sometimes they show assault in places. So they get ideas, you know, people get ideas, and they get kind of, I don't know, things go on in their mind, I guess. So that's the thing.
7: Basically, I don't think movies should be banned in such, because it's just basically friction and some storyline and all that. So, I mean, if you enjoy the movie, you watch it. You don't enjoy it, just watch another movie. So that's about movies.
8: Do you think they influence your life?
7: Movies don't really influence my life as such, because I just watch it for the fun of it. So, and I know people that are actors and actresses. So they're not just, whatever, enacting their life story or something. It's just some story which is made up and that's been acted. So it definitely doesn't influence my life.
9: Family doc on the park media, guys, all friends load up on the park movie. And family doc on the patana, the girl at the room, Lopotuno or Gaya Pai to Pantramari, the Pantramari, the Pantramari, different arc, other shake Pantramari, Allah collapse, Allah the family doc on the park, chance at the movie. Patanala, the Amma Pavan, the number of bad fish Pononga. If an Amber, Amma Grok on Pakmo, Amma and Pine, Ampine, Dirpanan, definitely 100%. Movies is 100 days movie, that is first class movie, that movie.
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11: Basically, I think Boys movie should not be banned, because it is a good theme, kind of a good can say it's for friends. And when you say friends, the talent which comes out and whatever could be, what are scenes and people get the impact, but if you see the real story and what it really brought out to the youth, today's youth, I think it's a worth a movie. It tells friends not only having a drink or a smoke together, you can find your talents out. So that is one thing I will appreciate about Boys movie. And about Roja, I'm really not very keen on it, because I don't think it's necessary for today's youth or even today's world. And there's already so much corruption going on. It's only giving ideas to more terrorists how to kidnap and all that. So I'm really not very keen on that movie. There is, if you ask me any movie which really influenced me, I would say no, because I really don't waste time in theaters. If ever I watch a movie, I watch it on a DVD, it would be martial arts. It could be one of Van Damme or Jackie Chan, something like that, which really gives me that 1 to 2 hours to really chill. It's not about what the story is or anything, but it really keeps me going 1 to 2 hours. And there's no break in the stories, if you see. There's no songs in it, there's no any advertisements. And that's what really keeps me going as an individual.
12: So it doesn't influence you at all?
11: Besides that, movies really don't influence me, I think.
13: See, as far as I'm concerned, I'm not that big movie buff and all. But still, you know, considering movies, yes. I watch very few movies. And I really don't have a count on how many movies I watch a year. And I am a person who waits for movies, those particular offbeat movies, which release hardly like, you know, 3-4 movies a year. And I don't go for those commercial movies at all. So, as far as the movies are concerned, like Roja, Fire, and Da Vinci Code, as far as I watch these movies, I would say, you know, these are really good movies which people need to watch it. And I don't really give a damn about who people don't watch it, people are not interested in watching it. But yes, I'm a person, you know, who looks out for those kind of movies who really bring out good subjects and portray it beautifully in a picture. And end of the day, it's again entertainment. So if you want to watch it, entertain yourself, go back home, chill and relax. If you really want to learn something, if you really want to know something about it, know what's happening around you in the world, and it's fine. It's for, these kind of movies are for people who really look in, okay? And about movies influencing my lives, yeah, I would say there are movies which have influenced a lot in a lot many ways. And particularly this particular movie, Aviator, this has influenced me a lot. And this has inspired me a lot, in fact, to grow up. Thank you. Yeah, it's again in a positive, very positive way, because I just look on those, you know, as positive aspects of a movie.
14: Well, I'm not much of a movie fan, but these two movies which I've seen, Boys and Da Vinci Code, Boys was quite a long time back. A lot of people wanted to ban Da Vinci Code, but I don't think that that should really happen, because, I mean, there are a lot of guys and girls who just want to watch movies for the heck of it. So, I mean, they could just go ahead, watch the movie, and, you know, there are people who want to ban it, but, you know, I don't think that's really necessary. So you can just watch a movie for the heck of it and just come off. So, you know, in Boys has got a lot of subject into it, a lot of, you know, things which actually bring out the youth, what they're doing and what's happening and all that. It's good in a way, but, you know, for people who watch it for the just the heck of it, it's fine. But I mean there'll always be critics, but, you know, just, you know, it's up to people. And since I don't watch much of movies, for me it's like nothing positive or negative from a movie, just for pure entertainment basis and nothing else. So you know, I really feel that, you know, there should not be any kind of banning of movies or anything like that. So let it just, you know, it's okay.
15: Na vandha enna solla varana, எனக்கு அஃபெக்ட் பண்ண மூவின்னு ஒன்றும் எதுவுமே கிடையாது. டேவிஸ் அண்ட் போர்ட், பாய்ஸ், அதில் வந்து நல்ல திங்கும் இருக்குது, கெட்டதும் இருக்குது. நம்ம எது எது உங்களுக்கு 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தேங்க்ஸ்.
16: Personally, I don't think anybody or any small certain group of people has the right to choose whether a whole community, a sect of people cannot watch a movie because they don't think it's suitable for them. I think the only reasonable thing that they could do is rate each movie so that certain age groups like youngsters and people, the children who could be disturbed by certain things that happen in those movies are not allowed to watch them, and they are selected accordingly. Otherwise, I don't think anybody has a right to ban any movie, because ultimately it comes down to individual choice, and if somebody thinks they should watch a movie, they should be allowed to watch it. Yes, I would say there have been a lot of movies that have influenced me in the way that they would make me think about certain things that I wouldn't have considered before, or even realize that I have been taking certain things for granted. There have been quite a few powerful movies like that, and I would say for the most part they have been a positive influence on me.
17: None of the movies should be banned. The reason why, for example, Da Vinci Code, which you know, it's a fiction movie basically, and you know, people like to watch, let them watch, and people don't want to watch, you know, basically don't have to, but basically media hyped it out and provoked Da Vinci Code as a you know, it's against Christianity and stuff like that. But none of the religious leaders, or none of the, you know, I don't think any of the, you know, Christians have really affected about it. The simple reason is even the director proclaimed as a, you know, a fiction movie, and it shouldn't be banned basically. Movies definitely had influence in my life. When a person, you know, walks into a straight path and, like, you know, always have a set of mind that, you know, that he goes through, especially me, and certain movies have changed the track, made me to think differently, and, it had a great influence on me, especially.
0: This interview is conducted with the very famous film director Gautam Menon and takes a sneak peek into the other side of the story.
1: How long have you been in this industry?
18: My first film was Mindalay, released in 2001. But I started work with Rajiv Menon in 1996, so it's almost 10 years now.
1: And how would you say the industry has changed in however long you've been working? In the sense of the themes of the movies and the ideas that are portrayed, how much would you say it has changed or progressed?
18: I think as far as themes and stories go, there's no change at all. Because even like in the 70s, there were like bold subjects that came out. Only in terms of technique and maybe presentation and style and genres, maybe the, you know, it's changed. But otherwise, in terms of theme and everything, I think even bold films came out even in the 60s and 70s. Mr. Balachandra made a lot of, you know, films which centered around women and widows and stuff like that. Widow remarriage, and, you know, which was like bold themes at that time itself. He made a film where the protagonist was a woman and she was a prostitute, you know, what kind of men she faces in life and stuff like that. So only in terms of technique, I think we've advanced. But in terms of scripts, it's always been the same. And every year there'll be one film that'll, you know, kind of change the way the audience looked at cinema that particular year. You know, like 2 years back, there might have been a film like Gilly, which did really well at the box office. There was a film called Autograph also, which is very soft, and you know, where people like that film too. So I'm saying everything depends on the film per se at that particular time.
1: Moving on to the influence movies have. When you make your movies, do you look at, is one of the main criteria the influence you're going to have on the public that are going to watch your movies when you make your movies? Is that one of the ideas you look at?
18: No, not at all. I definitely believe that that movies are entertainment. You watch the film, you talk about it, you take it back home, you sleep over it, and you talk about it again for like 3-4 days. And maybe 6 months later when somebody comes down, you talk to them about that film. They're not meant to be followed, or, you know, everybody can't make a film that's like message driven. Not every film is like Munna Bhai Lagai Raho, which kind of, you know, profiles Gandhian values and stuff like that. you can take something from a film, yes, but like you said, you know, you have to have that maturity to get above all that. It's finally you. It doesn't mean that if I make a film about serial killers, you know, I want people to actually imitate that. No, it's entertainment, that's it. This is a story about a police officer who goes searching for a serial killer. It's a film that you talk about and you forget, not, it's not to imitate. So I definitely believe that movies are not meant to be followed, you know, like that.
1: Okay. From your point of view, from movies that you have made, what are the reactions you've seen from the public? How much do you say, the Indian public, I think the Indian public is very excitable, they react very well. You get huge reactions for even the smallest of issues. So how would you say the public has reacted to some of the movies you've made? What would you say the influence has been on the public?
18: I think from the kind of response that we've got in terms of Minale, Kaka Kaka and Vetiyadu, it's always been with technique. They've always said, you know, your film looks like an English film. I think 75 to 80% of the audience that come to the theatre, they want to enjoy themselves, they want to have a good time, they want something nice on screen, they want like good visuals, they want good songs, they want to be entertained. They don't follow the message of the film just like that, you know. They, I think people are very sensible these days. Like, but going beyond that, in Kaka Kaka we had a strong love angle between, you know, Jyotika and Surya. We had some bold lines from the heroine, you know, very realistic kind of a conversation between the two of them. People appreciated that. I didn't believe till then that, you know, people would call you and tell you that they felt this when they saw the film, and they really loved the way the woman spoke in the film. They loved the way the they loved the clothes Jyotika wore in the film. I got a lot of calls from lots of people, you know, some of them managed to get my number, people I knew, people I didn't know, calling me and telling me they love this about the film, they love that about the film. In Vetiyadu, we've done a slightly mature thing where a woman out of a broken marriage and a man who's a widower, you know, they fall in love. It's very mature. He's 40 plus and she's 30 plus. And, you know, there is life after your marriage if your marriage is on the rocks, there's still life after that. We've tried that. It's worked to a certain extent because lots of people have called and said they love the new angle, you know, it's very bold and stuff like that. So in terms of technique, yes, people have liked it. And in terms of style and content, yes, people have liked it.
1: So you would say that people are learning to react well, they're learning to understand when, you know, what the true meaning of the movie is.
18: 70% of the audience gets the, you know, true meaning of the film and they react.
1: Speaking about other people in the industry, who work in the industry, do you think there are many people who pay this much attention to the public's views and the influence, or do you think for them it's just commercial and, you know, they make their film and they move on?
18: I think about 5 directors out of 10 are aware that you know, their films are being watched by a lot of people. They're conscious about the kind of films that I make. Like, even if people tell me that this film is a little violent, I feel a little awkward about it. You know, I tend to go into a zone where I...

0: where I tell myself next time, you know, tone down the violence a little bit. It affects, definitely. I still maintain that any film that I make has to pass my house first. My mom is my, you know, best and worst critic. So if she tells me that she found it a little violent, then I'm thinking. When I take my son to the theater, I know he can't watch one scene in the film. So I'm automatically closing his eyes. You know, so I maintain in every interview of mine that this film is not a film for children. The film that I've made, I'm talking about. So children have to be accompanied by adults, and one particular scene they definitely can't watch. So in that context, I know at least 5 directors out of 10 go through the same feeling. You know, they know that they have to be conscious of the kind of films that they make. They definitely respect the audience's point of view, and they make films based on that.
1: Okay. When you were saying about how you would, you know, cover your child's eyes for certain part of a film, when ratings of movies in India are generally not taken seriously. It's very recently that people have actually started checking in theaters, you know, for age IDs, and they say, you know, this is an adult film, you're not allowed inside. When you make a movie, do you seriously expect, the way it's rated, you expect only that age group to watch it, and would you like the public to follow the ratings that has been laid down for them?
0: Yeah, that's the idea of Censor Board giving us a certificate like that, right? A film like Vetiyada, which is UA, kids have to be accompanied by adults. School kids shouldn't watch the film. But then beyond all that, I think your maturity comes in when you're about 14, 15. You tend to start understanding the world, you know. Beyond 15, it's okay. But I think people below 15 should be accompanied by their parents. And yes, theaters should follow very strictly these rules. You know, they should ask people for IDs, and they should maintain that the kids are accompanied by parents. Even school kids, you know, they should be checked for the IDs. And yes, if it's an A certificate, they should be allowed to go to theater, definitely.
1: Yeah, so speaking from a teenager's side, like you said, kids should be accompanied. But the 15 to 21 age gap, not yet a complete adult going through, you know, learning how to handle situations and things like that. What would be your advice or something you would like to say to them as to when they watch a film, how much to take from it, how much not to take from it, and how much they should let a film influence their lives? What would you like to say to them about that?
0: Just like everything else in life, I mean, take the good things and just definitely leave the bad things out. Sometimes you make a film with a hero who's up against a villain, you know, the protagonist is up against an antagonist who's mean, who's dirty, who's a killer, who's a rapist. We show him to be strong only because we want the protagonist to be stronger. Only if the villain is strong, then the hero's up against somebody strong, you know. So it's written purely in terms of the movie becoming commercial and all that. Take the good things and definitely leave the bad things. You have to be above everything else. Firstly, movie is entertainment. Sit for 2.5 hours, enjoy the film, get the good things out of the film into your system, and leave the bad things out, definitely.
1: But though you say that your films are mainly for entertainment or whatever, would you like your audience, when they go back home, to have some kind of a message in their heart when they go back home?
0: Yeah, ideally, yes. If you can do that, yes, you've made a good film, you know, at some point. But then who are you in the first place to make a film with a message? You haven't reached that stage yet. I'm talking about myself. I think if I make about 5-6 films catering to producers' demands, and then I make films that I want to make once I've established myself, then I can give out small messages in every film, you know. Like Lakero Munnabai is a very good example. You know, follow Gandhian values and principles. In a very subtle way, they've said that, you know. So something like that is a nice thing to do. So I'm sure at some point or the other, every director wants to make a film which, you know, has a nice message to it.
1: Anything you'd just like to say to the general public as a director and someone of so much influence?
0: Well, I don't know. I'm just talking purely in terms of... I'd like to say a whole lot of things. A couple of things. Maybe one is, come to the theaters and watch films. You know, just purely in terms of the film industry, watching films on pirated VCDs kills us. You know, it's an industry. There's a lot of money involved. Lots of distributors putting their money. So come to the theaters and watch films. One. Secondly, again, going away from something else to theater ethics. You know, it's the youngsters who are actually making a whole lot of noise in the theaters, and you know, watch a film and understand that other people watching the film too at the same time. You know, so try and keep quiet. Most of them are shooting the film with their own mobile phones and talking on the phone and stuff like that. All these things are, you know, curbed in the US. In the US, when you watch a film, there are signs which says, don't put off your mobile phone, you know, put them on silent mode and all that. So make sure, you know theater ethics. There's something called theater ethics which you have to follow. And basically, my point of view is, like I said earlier, take the good things out of a film. Do not follow the bad things. Films are just entertainment, okay? You read a book, you feel good about it. You watch a film, you feel good about it. Talk about it and forget about it. That's it. Yeah.
1: Okay. Thank you so much for your time. And it was great having you on the show. Thanks.
2: As we can see, the Indian cinema has gone through a lot to come this far. Yet, there is a lot left unexplored. Thank you all for joining us in this journey of our talk on the Indian cinema. Hope you enjoyed it as much as we did. So long from the members of our team, Rohini Mohan, Mehrunisa Tariq, Rachel Maria Rao, Anusha Mohan, and last but not the least, myself Shweta Patwari, First Electronic Media.

0: Hallo,
1: Hallo,
0: hallo,
1: hallo,
0: hallo,
1: hallo,
0: hallo,
1: hallo.
0: hallo. In this era of telecommunication, cellular phones have become more of a necessity than a luxury. In spite of cellular phones having several positive features, they have a lot of drawbacks too.

Are cellular phones really dangerous? Can they be termed a new monster threatening life on roads? Let's see. Thank God, that accident was not serious. But this may not be the case always. So, avoid cellular phones while driving. There are also chances of a driver who is on the phone to knock down a person trying to cross the road. Let's all take a resolution not to use cellular phones while driving. Old

Now, let's go to a gas filling station. Customer, 50 rupees petrol podunga. Okay, madam. Oh my God, that was a massive explosion. This was due to the radio frequency radiations emitted while the phone rang. I guess now everyone would have realized how dangerous it is to keep the cellular phone on in a gas filling station. So, we request everyone to switch off their mobiles before entering the station. Old man.

0: saw two incidents which depicted the hazards of using cellular phones. Other than these drawbacks, the cell phone also causes health hazards. To get more information on the health hazards of cellular phones, let's talk to a student who has done an in-depth study on health hazards of cellular phones. Hello, Shruti. You're supposed to have done a case study on the health hazards of cellular phones. How did you go about it?
1: I referred to some books and browsed the net.
0: We wanted our listeners to know about the health hazards of cell phones, so we request you to share some information with us.
1: Basically, cellular phones were originally installed in cars, but now they have become pocket-sized and are the principal form of communication. Over the last decade, numerous independent studies have been conducted on the health hazards of cell phone. There is growing evidence that supports the potential dangers caused by cellular phones.
0: Does the use of cell phone cause any damage to the brain?
1: In 1993, a man from Florida filed a lawsuit claiming that his wife's cell phone had caused her brain tumor. In support to this incident, Dr. George Carlo, former WTR chairman, has stated that there has been evidence of genetic damage in human blood and brain cancer among wireless phone users.
0: What are radio frequency radiations?
1: Radio frequency radiations are transmitted through the antenna of the cell phone. High levels of radio frequency can affect the biological functions. Children are more vulnerable to these radiations because of their developing nervous system.
0: Are there any other health hazards which you would like to inform us about?
1: Cellular phones can also cause headaches, earaches, blurring of vision, short-term memory loss, burning sensations, bad sleep, fatigue, and anxiety.
0: God save us. That's lots of damage caused. It's high time we reduce the usage of cell phone. Are there any preventive measures?
1: First of all, one should limit the time spent on phone. Children should be discouraged from using them. It's better not to use a cell phone when the signal is weak. It's better to use a phone design that moves the antenna away from the head.
0: Thank you, Shruti. It was really informative.
1: It's my pleasure.
0: All of us know that cell phones have become a need, but people are getting addicted to it. Avoidance is not completely in our hands, but the risks due to this can be reduced if the required initiative is taken. Old man.

0: deputed now one of the director of the Right Commission. And Madri, easy availability. You have to make that law, to know the law, to a common man, to know how to approach the law. There isn't a department available, but how to approach, what easy method that we can approach them. That is the Right Information Act. People should make that consent easy access to the common general public. So, abdi pannina vandi, the necessity of the opening of this system will work in a longer manner and a right manner. Because, what's your name?
1: Listen, yeah, point it.
0: The recent session pathina in the Right Information organization were not giving a proper information for a right question asked by those people were themselves asked question by the court. What is the purpose? It has been opened, it was not fulfilling the necessity for the application. See, your the communication network is developed in such a manner that you need not wait for putting an application and waiting for a job. Now everything is online, made it very easy. Let the government also, or this information organization also, make sure that they are a very easy access to the general public. Knowledgeable people can reach. Unknowledgeable person, common civilian, even in a village, in a rude person. Nowadays, everybody is using mobile phone. They are coming to operate the mobile phone. So that this could be access to the true mobile system. It will be very easy for them to put the right question at the right time. Otherwise, if something happening in front of you, you want to know the information, you have to apply and you have to wait for an answer for a period. Which if it is on a right access to you, it will be better.
1: Sure.
0: Thank you.
1: Thanks a lot.
2: The information given is rather selective. It what all the information that perhaps the person who wanted it asked for might or might not be given. That is a general opinion, that's what I feel. But I have no personal experience on that.
3: Do you think this act is useful to the public?
2: Pardon? Is it useful to the public? Yeah, yeah.
3: How would you
2: support yeah. But I think it is too early to come to any conclusions. It has been in force for how many years now?
3: 2-3 years.
2: Yeah. Well, it is too early, but it has to pick up.
3: Okay. Thank you.
4: Right information is supposedly there in an India, no doubt about it. But the point is, we are getting wrong information. If it comes in right spirit, in right time, then people will have some good opinion about. For instance, what had happened in Bombay, certain occurrences there were totally blocked out and it was being revealed after some time. The best thing would be for the government of India to give the correct information through their media. But unfortunately, they are also waiting for the so-called correct information from the other medias. The government of India should engage their own personnel and get the correct information and pass it on to the public. Otherwise, the public opinion is very much getting divided. What has happened is, whether it is right or wrong, they have not come to any conclusion. And at certain levels, when we want the most correct information, it is very much blocked out. That is the whole trouble. Otherwise, it is there. Compared to the past, we are getting information through the media. But whether we are getting the right information or not, we have got right to get information. But whether we are getting the right information is a matter to be considered.
3: Thanks a lot.
5: But I don't have much information about it. As a common man, I don't know much about it. But maybe even for news readers, nobody does know much. But maybe if it is here, some pamphlet or something is distributed in the parks or something, common men will get more used to that. They will get to know what is going on. Otherwise, nobody will know. Yes. Okay. Thank you.
6: I can only say that the it definitely opens up a good platform for public governance. People have access to information. People have access to classified, confidential, otherwise government data. things can become easier for public to get their citizenship properly. For example, apply for a passport, apply for ration card. As it is, many of them are online, so you don't even go to a government office and waste your time. Similarly, there are a lot more such entitlements of a common citizen, which can get processed through opening up right for information. This is a very broad picture I can give you. But there are so many other interesting subjects. Right to Information Act is only a mechanism. It is not just an enactment. What is important is the spirit and the manner in which it's being brought in. If a common citizen can have access to information on Interact, a corporate citizen also should have equally. Today, in spite of a lot of regulatory agencies, companies are defaulting. Get me? So, something in a mini version can always be made available in each corporate so that the employees and other shareholders can have access to where they are. For example, Satyam is folded up. I have invested long ago 1.5 lakhs of rupees, just melted. Now, at least one would expect that company to write to me saying that, look, your shares are there, we'll deal with it at the right time. So, there's no communication. I have written to them, but we don't know who is going to answer you. So, accountability becomes important.
1: Public service sort of only thing is it will be abused by frivolous. Right to Information Act will be used by all and sundry for frivolous reasons. If it is not abuse, it's the best thing that has happened to India, I should say. Okay.
3: Thank you so much.
7: பப்ளிக் அதை யூட்டிலைஸ் பண்ணிக்கிறதில்ல. எல்லாருமே கொஞ்சம் பயப்படுறா, அதை போய் கேட்டு பண்ணணுமா, போனா போறதும் விட்டுடுறேன். அது கொஞ்சம் அவேர்னஸ் வரணும்.
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9: I think it's, you know, provide information to the people who don't know about it. So I think it's really useful. That's it. Yeah.
10: Any information that you want regarding anything going on, you can always get to know from the RTI Act. But there is limitation to the information that you get through the RTI. I'm not aware of, there are certain things which cannot be disclosed. Something on the judicial side, I'm not very sure, cannot be disclosed in the RTI. Anybody, common man can ask, you need to write it in some white paper and give it, yeah, something. And there should be a stamp that should be attached to it and you have to submit it. There is a time period within which that RTI officer needs to act on it.
11: But do you really feel that whatever the methods received has been uploaded or
10: See, people do not go to this RTI at all. They actually feel that it's a very long process and it gets into some loophole. So they never want to go into your RTI itself. In our office itself, there was a presentation done by the RTI team. And they themselves admitted that it's a long... There was a lawyer who came to make the presentation. He himself admitted that it's a long process. 30 days, 90 days, months and years. And so actually, nobody goes and takes the risk of getting into RTI. It's another big loophole.
1: RTI is really a useful thing. And for the people, for the common people, provided it is used well, definitely it will elicit important and vital information. But the question is whether people will be able to apply and get it, how long it will take, and what will be the indirect effect on the person who asked for that. These are the limitations. If this protection can be given, it is 100%, it will be 100% safe.
12: எவ்வளவு யூஸ்ஃபுல்லா இருக்கும்னு தெரியல. ஏன்னா நாட் தேர் அதுவும் இல்லாம இப்போ ஒரு தெர் இஸ் அ மூவ் டு ரெஸ்ட்ரிக்ட் தி அப்ளிகேஷன் ஆஃப் ஆர்டிஐ. தெர் இஸ் ஆல்ரெடி அ மூவ் அண்ட் தெர் ஆர் பிரஷர் குரூப்ஸ் விச் பிரிங் அபவுட் இட் பிகாஸ் people are getting information about their commissions and omissions. 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And as it is, only those very highly placed or some institutions and powerful people, politicians and the journalists are able to, you see, use the RTI route. இது வந்து இதை இன்னும் காமன் பீப்புளுக்கு 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மஸ்ட் பி. And intellectual students like you.
3: Quick for you, what do you know about that?
13: What do you feel about RTI Act and the use of it in the public?
14: What do I feel about the RTI Act? Right to information. Well, don't you think it's a very good thing for us to have access to information which we would normally not have access to?
3: Do you think like how it's useful to the public? Do they have the real awareness about the Act?
14: Not many do. Very, very few do. Perhaps only the literate, and the literate who read regularly the newspapers, who are aware, only they would know about it. Otherwise, I think very, very few people would know
3: how
14: about it.
3: How this act is actually useful to the public?
13: No. She means to say, like, not, as you said, not many people know.
14: Right.
13: So what do you feel, like, the opinion on the, how more awareness should be created on this RTI Act so that even a public in a rural place can know about it?
14: Rural areas, I can only think of NGOs who work there, who spread awareness about various other things like health, nutrition, who spread education. They are the ones who can also perhaps spread awareness about the RTI Act.
15: ஆர்டிஐ அப்படிங்கிறது வந்துட்டு பப்ளிக்கு ரொம்ப ரொம்ப ஒரு யூஸ்ஃபுல்லான டூல். இதை கரெக்டா யூஸ் பண்ணோம்னா வந்துட்டு நிறைய நிறைய பெனிஃபிட்ஸ் வந்து நம்மளுக்கு தாங்கிறது வந்து நிறைய பேருக்கு 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

0: We welcome you all to this show. The next 1 hour is going to be an interesting mix of information and fun. As we are all social animals, we are going to bring to light a few of the defining factors which make our society and give it a sense of existence. We have in line a number of discussions and on the society and relationships entangled in them. What does single parenting, DINK and live-in relationships mean to you? A taboo? Well, this is what we want to redefine. This show will discuss every aspect related to the changing trends in our society. And we have a great show comprised of a skit, song and panel discussion.
1: Let's kickstart our program by revisiting our native roots and lend our ears to this Villar Patter, signifying the essence of the program. For all those of you wondering what this is all about, let me lead you on this trivia. This is an ancient yet traditional form of storytelling followed in South India for many years. The musical flow lightens anyone's spirit and makes it all more enjoyable. Without wasting any more time, let's welcome our storytellers into our studio and hear what they have to tell. With Hema in the lead, we are also joined by the troupe members Saujanya, Sagrika, Soumya and Anusha.

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6: I'm sure all of you would have enjoyed the Villapattu. Like our minds and bodies, the trends in our society have also changed drastically over the years. To give us a better perspective on this, let us now welcome our guest, Mrs. Radha, to share a few aspects of this with us. Mrs. Radha is a sociologist by profession and has been in the educational field for a considerable number of years. She is here to discuss with us the various changes in the family system of India and compare it with that of the yesteryears. I would like Anusha to take over from here.
7: I first of all welcome you for our program, and here we are here to discuss about the changing family setup. First of all, can you tell me about, can you compare the Easter years of the family setup and the current trend?
8: As far as India is concerned, family is considered as a most important social unit. We value family system. And especially in Indian scenario, village panchayat, caste, and family are the three pillars of Indian society. So family as a unit play a major role. Otherwise, we call it as a joint family system, where minimum of 3 generation people living in a common house, where property is joint holding, and all the otherwise it is called as like a corporate, like how you, today's corporate is working, right? They have a joint property, and all the male members have equal right. The eldest, otherwise you call it as the eldest headman, is called Karta, who takes care of the entire economic activities of the family, and the women folk will take care of the other functioning of the family. So it is like everything is common, and it is a joint venture, and all are given protection, emotional support, all biological, psychological and physical needs are completed in the family unit. As for olden India is concerned, now due to lot of changes, otherwise let me call it as a modernization or a change in the technology, otherwise economic organization has a change, which has reflected change in the social system. Otherwise the family, Indian family, had faced lot of changes.
7: What is the current trend that we are following in Tamil Nadu? joint family system or disjoint family?
8: Now, current, I cannot put it as a Tamil Nadu. As far as Chennai is concerned, we have a nuclear family setup. See, though changes are happening in the family system, I call it as a structural change. Now, what I mean by structural change is, the Indian joint family system has broken into nuclear families. We mean, father, mother with unmarried children. Sometimes there are families with grandfather or mother will be staying with them. Otherwise, we call that as a stem family. Very rarely the phenomena is occurring. So today pattern is a nuclear family. As far as Chennai city is concerned, in Tamil Nadu, especially in rural scenario, still we have joint family system.
7: Which type of family system do you prefer, and which is healthy system for the children to grow?
8: See, if you ask me, being a sociologist, I prefer a joint family system. If at all a bigger extended family, at least a two-generation a type of a small joint family system, because where children are given more protection. The small example is, you call it as a norms and values associate. Otherwise, we call it as a familyism. Once upon a time, when I say joint family, there is the concept called familyism. What we mean by familyism is the norms and values associated with your family is inculcated to the children by the family members. When you are in the unit, family unit, the children is learning that, the familyism. So it is a value systems are started shakening because of this broken system, otherwise because of the disintegration of joint family system. So, and when I mean by value, it is a little broader range, right? It can be respecting elders. Dharma, they call it as a dharma, right? All in a right way, things in a right way. So which is shaken, right? Because nobody is... So most of our learning is happening through following, otherwise a socialization process. We see and learn. It is nobody is giving it as a classroom teaching, right? We see how the people are doing it and the children follow that. Now, because of modernization, both men and women are hunting for money. Nobody is at home to train the children. So children are not able to learn what is right and what is wrong, right? And everything is again given to the school, right? The school is not teaching all the core values, right? The core values may differ from family to family, which has to be inculcated to the children through family system. So I prefer joint family system. Some elders should be there to take care of the children.
7: Like how children are affected, how other individuals of the family are affected because of this changing trend?
8: First of all, I can see a lot of secondary social organization had set up. Now, what we mean by secondary social organization is, in my olden days, my widows got a shelter. My old age people got a shelter in the family system. Now, people are questioning because of the lack of space, or maybe the women are going for employment. She doesn't have time to take care of all these people. Now, none of them are interested to take care of these people. So they are given in a third person hand. Otherwise, you call it as a old age home or some women hostel or whatever it is, right? So first, it is refusing to do a primary duty, number one. Number two, almost all the duties are changed, right? We say that women are given a lot of freedom. At what cost? The socialization process is disturbed, right? Individualism is on the increase. Now, individualism is contradictory to our familyism. So, when I started giving importance to otherwise, the small children are, asked to participate in the decision-making process. Now, it is not a, of course, younger generation say that they know everything, but it is not, right? It has an age-related learning. So, this is again leading to individualism and, not able to withhold the so-called social system, otherwise the support system or what to say that unity, right? It is shaken, right? Once upon a time in my family, the individual sacrificed their life for the cause of the family, whereas today individual are not bothered about the family members. So this is happening, which is not a healthy sign, right? Then what else can I say that now it is started basic core functions like emotionals. See, you can see a lot of counseling centers started coming up. Do you have such centers in the olden days? You don't have, because the family is a supporter. Another example can be your marriage pattern. Now, the Sunday's program, I don't know, somehow I'm not able to appreciate. I may be wrong or right, I do not know. The program called Kalyana Malai. See, the girl and the boy coming and introducing themselves and seeking for an alliance is not a good sign. It shows that somewhere your kinship relations are shaken. Somewhere your family has failed to do their duty, isn't it? So now these are some of the changes because of the family disintegration, right? Not a healthy sign. You can see you are willing to accommodate yourself with a third people or a third person living in an apartment, right? You call it as a neighbor or whatever it is. You are prepared to celebrate your New Year Day, your Deepavali Day with your neighbor. Why don't you compromise, or why don't you, adjust with your in-laws? My question, right? I think you can adjust. The adjustment is very small, but your gain is very big.
7: Ma'am, can you visualize the path ahead of our Indian culture? And can you give advice, few tips for the youngsters?
8: Now, my advice to my youngsters is, I think all our youngsters, after marriage, don't break the family, right? See to it you are accommodating your in-laws. Your father-in-law and mother-in-law's taken in your custody, right? And your mother's also, right? Your mother and father. So you are not the cause for the broken families, number one. In the beginning, you will have a lot of adjustment problem. Try to adjust with the family, because today the divorce rate is alarming, right? Maybe is it because of individualism or because of your economic independency? I do not know. Both are playing the role. So try to adjust with the family. Right. Number three, take care of your children. Right. Children should be, given a warm and protection in the family, shelter, not with a third person, with your aya or somebody. Right. At least minimum of 3 to 5 years, the children needs your care. So that should be taken care. And minimize individualism, maximize familyism.
7: Thank you very much, ma'am, for your valuable inputs, and we will definitely follow your footsteps.
8: Thank you very much, Rama.
1: Single parenting is a concept which is in vogue for the past few years. Earlier, when mothers or fathers claimed that they were single parents of their ward, the reason was due to the cause of a divorce or loss of their partner. Now the concept has taken a new meaning, perhaps a much different one. Husband and wife stay away from each other to satisfy their career demands and meet their monetary needs.
6: Yes, Saujanya, I agree with you. Let's give our listeners some more food for thought and present this meaningful skit to them. This is a perfect example of a single parenting scenario, and I'm sure a lot of our listeners will be able to relate to what this skit conveys.

0: Hello.
1: Hello.
0: Hello, how are you?
1: I'm fine. How are you?
0: Oh, we are doing fine.
1: How is everybody at home?
0: Oh, everyone's doing very fine.
1: You know what? I'm missing you all so much.
0: Even we are missing you so much.
1: So, what are the plans for the weekend?
0: Weekend. Do you remember Neetu's birthday is coming up?
1: Of course I do. How will I forget it? I want to speak to her.
0: One sec. Neetu!
2: Yes, Mama.
0: Dad wants to speak with you.
2: Coming. Hello, Papa. How are you?
1: Hi Neetu, how are you?
2: I'm good.
1: So how is school going?
2: School is going very nicely, Papa. You know what? Today I got a big star in my school.
1: Star for what, baby?
2: Because I got the first place in poetry competition.
1: Oh, so sweet. But baby, do remember, your dad was a sports star and you should one day become a big sportswoman like your dad.
2: I will.
1: So, what do you want for your birthday?
2: You remember it's going to be my birthday?
1: Oh baby, how will I forget it?
2: I want many gifts.
1: What all you want, da?
2: I want a Barbie doll just like Veena's.
1: Okay.
2: I want a pink colored dress.
1: Okay.
2: Lots of games.
1: Okay.
2: And anything else, whatever you want.
1: Okay, so I'll get you one surprise also.
2: Thank you.
1: Baby, give the phone to mama.
2: Okay, 1 minute. Mama.
0: Yeah, Neetu. Hello.
1: Hello.
0: Yeah, tell me.
1: Listen, Neetu wanted a Barbie doll like her friend Veena's, I think.
0: Veena's.
1: Yeah, see, as I stay away from you all, I don't know who Veena is or I don't know how the Barbie doll looks like. So, can you do me a favor?
0: Yeah, tell me.
1: Why don't you get a Barbie doll like Veena's and give it to Neetu like my gift?
0: Okay, I will do it. But you know, I feel really bad for you.
1: Why, darling?
0: You're missing on so many things that's happening here.
1: What to do? We decided to be like this. We decided to be away from each other to meet the monetary needs of the family.
0: Sorry, okay, fine. You don't worry. I will take care.
1: Anyways, I'll come over the weekend for the birthday party.
0: Okay, take care.
1: Yeah, bye.
2: Day two at the school. Reena, come here. You know what? In another 2 days, it's my happy birthday.
3: Oh, really?
2: Yes. Will you come to my house for my birthday
3: Sure,
2: party?
3: definitely.
2: Okay. Veena, you also come here. I just now told Reena. Tomorrow? No, actually, in 2 days, it's my birthday party. Will you also come?
4: Yeah, sure. What time is it?
2: Come at 5 o'clock. And listen, bring Tinku and all your other friends.
4: Yeah, sure. I'll get you a gift also,
2: You
4: okay?
2: have to bring me
4: Hey,
2: gift.
4: but don't forget my return gift, okay?
2: Okay.
4: Bye.
2: Bye.
5: After school, at home.
0: Hello, Neetu.
2: Have the gifts come?
0: Not yet, Neetu. It must be coming in by today.
2: What is this? I think those are the gifts.
0: Wait. Let me see.
6: Ma'am, there's a parcel for you.
0: Neetu, your gifts have come.
2: Yay! Let me open it. Wow! See how many gifts I got, Mama? My Barbie doll. I think mine is better than Veena's, don't
0: You
2: you
0: like
2: think?
0: The Barbie doll?
2: Yes, I love it. And look at this pink dress. Can I please wear it now?
0: Neetu, it's your birthday dress. You wear it on your birthday.
2: Okay. At least can I eat one chocolate?
0: Just one, okay?
2: Okay, thank you.
5: On the day of the birthday party. It's party time now.
0: Where's your mama?
4: Mama will come soon. Auntie, where is Neetu?
0: Neetu's getting ready for her birthday.
4: Auntie, can I sit somewhere? My legs are aching.
0: Come in. Would you like to have something?
4: Yes, Auntie. I know. Neetu told me you have vanilla ice cream with chocolate sauce.
0: Just a second. I will get it for you.
4: Thank you, auntie. I'll wait here.
5: The birthday girl arrives.

0: come, let's do it.
1: Mama, where's Papa?
0: Neetu, your Papa's not yet come.
1: Oh, but he said he'll come, no, for my birthday.
0: Yeah, he must be a little late. Don't worry.
1: Neetu, you're looking very pretty today. Your dress is really looking nice. Thank you. You know what? This pink dress, no, my Papa got me.
2: Where is your Papa?
1: Come, I'll show you.
2: Okay.
0: Coming.
3: Hey, hi.
0: My God, you're so late.
3: Oh, was I so late?
0: Yeah, very much late. Neetu had already cut her birthday cake.
3: Actually, you know what? The trains was delayed.
0: Okay, come in.
3: Hey, where's Neetu? I want to see my baby.
0: Neetu is in her room with her friend.
3: Okay, I shall go there.
4: Dad peeping into the room.
1: Reena, you wanted to see my Papa's...
2: No? Yes, Neetu.
1: Come, I'll show you. Give me that red color album, no, from there.
2: Yeah, take it.
1: See. I'll show you. This. Can you see this man? This tall man?
2: Yes.
1: With a red shirt?
2: Yes.
1: And glasses? He is only my Papa.
2: Okay.
3: Neetu!
1: Hi, Papa!
3: Baby, happy birthday!
1: Thank you!
3: So, why did my baby show the photo to her friend?
1: Because only today you'll be here, no?

0: tell you where to go. Every day at 6:30, a woman that's heard but never seen. Don't you know?
1: You've got the best radio show. Hello?
0: Hello?
1: Is there anyone out there?
0: Nothing to do.